art anyway that we give it so much importance. Artists are respected by the poor because what they do is an honest way to get out of the slum, using one's sheer self as the medium. Money earned proof, pure and simple, of the value of that individual, the artist. The picture a mother's son does in jail hangs on a wall as proof that beauty is possible even in the most wretched. And this is a much different idea than the fancier notion that art is a scam and a ripoff. But you could never explain to someone who uses God's gift to enslave that you have used God's gift to be free.

Okay, let's play a game. Let's find out if you're really with me. I'll play you a beat and some sounds and some words. Just put them together and name the album. Here's a beat.

0: really slow, and the boxes are going to be flooded. We imagine that we're already traveling on the line,
1: I'm going to go to the next one.

0: Background radiation, so it's like from the cosmic microwave background, which is, you know, basically if you tune any radio in between channels you get static. Some of that is sort of left over from the Big Bang, so it's like 14 billion neurons broadcast.
1: And this is the oldest radio.
0: It goes at the speed of light, so I don't know what it's about 8 minutes from the set. Which
2: depends on the top of the page. Do you think we're likely to get the sound of Jupiter tonight? I think that orientation is slightly off.
0: No, I mean, in terms of the fishing analogy, you know, we've got every chance. But having said that, you know, you don't know.
3: Oh. And now, draw a straight line from its height to the mid-edge of L6.
4: Our organization is the lead important for every third one.
3: Continue this round, curving in to the left-hand edge of E6. Curve out from this point slightly and continue this line to the left edge of C6. Now you must double back on yourself.
5: Right.
3: From this point, a few millimetres out, continue the line back down to the midpoint of G6.
5: Pregnant, pregnant.
3: From this point, continue the line on a horizontal plane to the centre of G7. From the centre of G7, you must draw a slightly diagonal line up into the edge of C6. Continue this line, curving round the bottom left-hand corner of B6. And again, repeating the curve up into the midpoint of A5. From this point,
6: Josh Wade, Josh Wade, Josh Wade, Josh Wade, Josh Wade, Josh Wade, Josh Wade, Josh Wade, Josh Wade, Josh Wade, Josh Wade, Josh Wade, Josh Wade, Josh Wade, Josh Wade, Josh Wade, Josh Wade, Josh Wade, Josh Wade, Josh Wade, Josh Wade, Josh Wade, Josh Wade, Josh Wade, Josh Wade, Josh Wade, Josh Wade, Josh Wade, Josh Wade, Josh Wade, Josh Wade, Josh Wade, Josh Wade, Josh Wade, Josh Wade, Josh Wade, Josh Wade, Josh Wade, Josh Wade, Josh Wade, Josh Wade, Josh Wade, Josh Wade, Josh Wade, Josh Wade, Josh Wade, Josh Wade, Josh Wade, Josh Wade, Josh Wade, Josh Wade, Josh Wade, Josh Wade, Josh Wade, Like yours might better have been born on less barren soil than a tungsten baby of Quaker stock, with very little time for learning. But the ideas rose anyway, right in front of you, so as you could say you couldn't stop them. There came the logic.
7: You are sat at a drive-in,
6: winking like
7: sometimes watching it fake sunset.
6: Almost independent of the man that bore them.

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